just to think of me that night and what I went through. 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

Stevie Wonder, Sign, Seal, Deliver, I'm Yours. Cindy Quinlaug skal få synge I'd Find You, frem imot litt nyheter.

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1: Yes, I do. 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But after you've heard my story, then I know you'll set this man free. 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She cheated and she lied from the start. And I could see from the way they were headed, this woman would

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I know I can help him find more happiness than this woman ever can. Well, Judge, you've heard my story. 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

0: 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Watch me now, I'm going down. And my name is Bobby Brown. Watch me now, I'm going down.
1: Yeah, I knew you'd be surprised.

Stevie Wonder, Sign, Seal, Deliver, I'm Yours. Cindy Kvinnlaug skal få synge I'd Find You, frem imot litt nyheter.

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So the story says, bought a paper smile only lasts.

Yep. Mr. DJ, can't you please play a real country song? Where's your conscience? Hey, what's the problem?

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But it's plain to see that pretty soon there's gonna be no country legends walking here among us.

are you, darling? I tell you what, it's... Y'all know what I like. Woo! Okay. I plan on doing songs that... some cover songs, some old songs that maybe we all want to hear recorded again. And I'd like to record again. But I also don't want to make this just an album with a bunch of songs I already recorded, because y'all spent good money to buy them records. I don't want to have to record them again just to waste your money. So I'm going to do a lot of new songs tonight as well. But that don't mean y'all can't holler and yell what you want to hear.